0: En Peque Radio son las 4:44.
1: Boys and girls, are you ready for the show? The

0: morning to you.
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0: Great to see you, ladies.
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0: fantastic night vision, so we avoid nighttime collision. 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'Cause we're nocturnal and it's great. We throw at dawns, like to stay up late. Now there's no need to feel no fright,
1: 'cause all the troll dolls are coming out tonight.
2: Whoa! Choo-choo!

0: It's our motto.
1: What's the motto?
0: Nothing. What's the motto with you? You know, kid, these two words will solve all your problems.
2: That's right. Take Pumbaa, for example. Why, when he was a young warthog.
3: When I was a young warthog.
2: Very nice.
0: Thanks.
2: He found his aroma lacked a certain appeal. He could clear the savannah after every meal.
0: I'm a sensitive soul, though I seem thick-skinned. And it hurt that my friends never stood downwind. And oh, the shame!
4: He was a shame!
0: What a change in my name!
4: Oh, what's in a name?
0: And I got downhearted.
4: How'd you feel?
0: Every time that I...
2: Hey, Pumbaa, not in front of the kids.
5: Oh, sorry.

0: welcome to our humble home.
1: You live here?
0: We live wherever we want.
2: Yep, home is where your rump rests.
1: It's beautiful.
2: I'm starved.
1: I'm so hungry I could eat a whole zebra.
0: Ah, we're fresh out of zebra.
1: Any antelope?
0: Nuh-uh.
1: Hippo?
0: Nope. Listen, kid, if you live with us, you have to eat like us. Hey, this looks like a good spot to rustle up some grub.
1: Ew, what's that?
0: A grub. What's it look like?
1: Ew, gross.
0: Tastes like chicken.
2: Slimy yet satisfying.
0: These are rare delicacies.
3: Pecans with a very pleasant crunch.
2: You're learning to love them.
0: I'm telling you, kid, this is the great life. No rules, no responsibilities.
3: Ooh, the little cream-filled kind.
0: And best of all, no worries. Well, kid?
1: Oh, well. Hakuna Matata. Slimy, it's satisfying.

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1: Hay una palabra que me encanta que se llama paz, con la P-A-Z, paz. 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
2: There's a word I love called peace, with peace, peace. 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

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It feels that it will undoubtedly. 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
1: British College La Cañada. Estudiantes preparados, personas felices.
0: Happy and well prepared.
2: Nuestro objetivo, pasarlo bien. ¿Lo cumpliremos? 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
1: 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Little Antenna, Wednesday, May 13th.

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2: 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These little radio shows, we're together with you. Little Antenna, Wednesday, May 13th.

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1: Oh, hello, kids. It is I, the Count. I was just playing with my pet spider and humming his favorite song. Maybe you know it. It goes...